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UB40, Kingston Town, Island 98.5. 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

0: Shout out to the 94 Block, Rebel Soldiers, Back to My Roots right here on Hawaii's number one reggae station, Island 98.5. 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Coming up in the mix, we got some Seven Sons in Fear and some Ikolu, so keep it locked.
1: Ma, ¿y qué almorzaste?
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Zenfia with Cotton Candy right here on Hawaii's number one reggae station, Island 985. By the way, fam, we've got the boys of Seven Sons performing live in a Hawaiian Financial Music Hall for a live broadcast performance. It'll all be hosted by the Ohana, the Wake Up Crew, and it's going to be going down this Wednesday, Island 985. Right here is Ekolu.

Skanking to some feel good tunes on this Aloha Monday. That was 808 Top Shockers with Midnight Lover right here on Hawaii's number one reggae station, Island 98.5. 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

Wavy. That was Only You right here on Hawaii's number one reggae station, Island 98.5. You guys are cruising with Sage Boy coming up in the mix. We got some Seven Sons and Fia, but right now, these boys will be dropping their newest album, titles July 17th. 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

Seven Suns and Fia collaboration tune, Cotton Candy, right here on Island 98.5. And do not forget, family, we have a special live broadcast performance from the boys of Seven Suns. They will be performing at our Hawaiian Financial Music Hall this Wednesday with the Wake Up Crew. You guys are in for a treat, bro. Coming up in the queue, Lico Jordy right now, Maxi Priest, Wild World Island.

Midnight Lover right here on Hawaii's number one reggae station, Island 985. You guys are cruising with Sage Boy. Coming up in the mix, we got some brand spanking new music from The Vitals 808. 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Right now, we are pressing play on The Vibes. There's Ho'okoa, Need Me, Island 985.

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Lomez Brown with Cruz making its mark on tonight's Island 98.5 at 5. CG Boy in the area pushing forward. Right now, we are locking down number 3 right here is Kanaka Fire Brotherhood's Morning Sun. Hey.

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1: All right, a lot of you folks have spoken, taking number one on this beautiful Aloha Monday. We got the brethren of Wavy. This is Only You right here on Hawaii's number one reggae station, Island 98.5. Congrats, Ohana.

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By the way, family, we will be having a special live broadcast with the boys of Seven Sons in our Hawaiian Financial Music Hall. So you guys are definitely

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Hello, beautiful people. Shayla Torres officially clocking in. Hope you all had a beautiful weekend and a great start to the new work week. And it's a new month. Happy June 1st. I'll be here hanging out until midnight tonight. I got you covered. To kick off my shift, here's Bob Marley.

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3: Au hea vale o kou I nā kama o ia aina nei. 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

Ekolu. 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You're listening to Island 98.5, Hawaii's number one reggae station. It's Shayla Torres. Hanging out until midnight tonight, I got you covered. A big shout out to all of the Keiki, officially summer break. We're keeping it going with Top Shakas. It's Lifetime.

Kanakafy. That's Kanakafy and Brada Hoods with Morning Sun. And it is a new month. Happy June 1st. Shayla Torres here, keeping it going with Small Axe and Jatomic. It's Love Attack.

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You're listening to Island 98.5. Hope you all had a beautiful weekend and a great start to the new work week. And happy June 1st. It's Shayla Torres here, kicking off this 7 o'clock hour with J-Bug.

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Here listening to Island 98.5, Hawaii's number one reggae station. Hope you're all having a beautiful 1st of June. It's Shayla Torres keeping it going. Here's Wavy, Keep Me in Mind. How come

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You're listening to Ali 98.5, Hawaii's number one reggae station. First official day of summer break, and it is a new month. Happy June 1st, everyone. Shayla Torres here, giving you nothing but good vibes all the way until midnight. I got you covered. We're going to keep it going. Here's Kanaka Fire, Only Jaja.

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You're listening to Ale 98.5. Hope you all had a beautiful weekend and a great start to the new work week. It's Shayla Torres kicking off this 9 o'clock hour with Next Generation.

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5: Au hea vale o kou I nā kama o ia aina nei. 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

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It's coming up quick. Rebel Soulja's gonna be performing at Aloha Stadium parking lot. 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

the newest release from Highwater. It's called You. Hope you're all having a beautiful first night of June. A big shout out to all of the Keiki on summer break. We're slowing it down. Here's Josh Totofi. It's Perfect to Me.

Kanaka Fire and Brotherhoods with Morning Sun on Hawaii's number one reggae station. You're listening to Ala 98.5. Shayla Torres here kicking off this 10 o'clock hour with Big Mountain.

Ale 98.5, Hawaii's number one reggae station. That's Seven Sons and Fia with Cotton Candy. Hope you all had a beautiful first day of June. We're keeping it going. Here's Kalohe Kai and Hairi. Feel the sunshine.

by giving us a new one. It's called You on Hawaii's number one reggae station. You're listening to Island 98.5. Coming up, we got the newest release from Iration. We're here kicking off this 11 o'clock hour with Anuhea.

It's UB40 giving us a late night vibe. We appreciate you tuning in. You're listening to Island 98.5, Hawaii's number one reggae station. Hope you all had a beautiful weekend and a great start to the new work week. It's a new month as well. Happy June. Shayla Torres here, keeping it going with Mo'oli.

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0: That's the one I was waiting for. That, you know, sometimes we just have these kind of mornings.
1: Yeah.
2: That's true. That's true.
0: Everything is going so right and then so wrong at the same time.
1: No, for real.
0: Yeah, got up this morning, started having some combos with the wife around the house, and then sipping some coffee, and all of a sudden it's like, what time is it?
1: You were having a slow morning.
0: Yeah. You know, and then you ask her for write you a note like when you was in school. Hey, can you write me a tardy note? I don't know who I can show him to, but you should write him anyway.
3: You can't say that word tardy.
0: You cannot. Too close.
3: You can't say anything. You can't say anything with that part of the word in it, with that syllable.
0: Yeah, it's not, you know. So I
1: get it now.
0: Here and the whole drive, I'm over there wondering. I'm like, did I put my keys back in my bag yesterday? Yeah,
2: I know. Yeah,
1: been there.
0: Get to the front. All of a sudden, we get a text from Shay in the group chat. She's like, I dropped some bananas on the ground. Might be a bit late this morning.
1: My bananas were like banana bread style. Okay, like they were rotten.
0: You know. They're still good, though. The brown ones are
2: still. You can make banana bread.
1: Well, I was moving it to the fridge.
0: You know, yeah.
1: And then it dropped, and then it exploded.
0: Gotcha. Okay.
3: Well, and you probably said, this ish is bananas. B-A-N-A-N-A-N.
1: Yes. I had my own Gwen Stefani moment.
0: You know what, man? We're here. Right over there to my left, your right, Six Figure Slim Shady. Shay Shay in the building.
1: Good morning.
0: Here we go.
1: We're going bananas.
0: Today, yes. We're going bananas today.
2: Yes, for sure.
0: And, of course, the best thing to hit the radio since music, the funny man himself, Greg. Woo! Hello. What's up, my guy?
4: Hey, pull the coco.
0: Yes.
4: Aloha, kakayake, buddy.
0: Dude, he's going to call in one morning and be like, guys, enough already.
4: He's going to say, what?
2: And I'm going to just tell him,
4: hey, pull the coco. Lord. Please bless us with muscles and no pimples on our elemus. And now, making his way into the arena, the undisputed eighth wonder of the world, the Sultan of Sasa, the Sasquatch of Sovereignty, the Ko'olau Colossus, Big

0: Ever drive down the road and you see something that just makes your day? Because
1: I don't know about making my day, but I have things that made me question reality, like on the way to work
0: all
1: today.
0: All right, and what was that?
1: I watched a bus, so he was going across the intersection perpendicular to me, and he like...
0: Bus?
1: The bus.
0: Related to
2: Dubus. That's my cousin. I'm Dubus with a U. But when we went to Ellis Island, what happened was they just mistaked a U and a E.
1: But yeah, so the bus drove over across me, and all of a sudden I'm like, is that the rim or the rim cover falling off and rolling across the sheet? No, a manhole like rolled across the sheet. So there's a huge hole sitting right in front of me, and I'm just like, bro, this is like some Final Destination
0: this
1: stuff.
0: This is this morning?
1: This is like 5 minutes into like me having to be at work.
0: Where is this?
1: This is like right by Bishop Street area, going past Business District. And I'm just watching this bus go across. And I'm just like, and I drive past thinking, okay, maybe it's not like a deep hole. No, I couldn't see the bottom when I drove past. So good luck to anyone driving on Nimitz.
0: Shay, we should have opened up with
3: avoid
0: that.
3: Avoid the Polynesian discus that's in the road.
1: No, yeah, I saw it rolling and like the light turned green, and I just let it stay green for a couple seconds because I was waiting for the thing to stop rolling so I didn't have to drive over it. Mm. But yeah, you know, it's one of those, why did the chicken cross the road?
0: Those things are like probably 100 pounds each.
1: Yeah, I'm wondering how it pulled up.
3: I think might even be heavier.
0: Yeah. Cause I don't know.
3: Cause I've never.
0: My dad's telling me this story. This guy Mark Casabia used to go. What's up, Uncle Mark?
3: Government name, everything, bro.
0: Hey, Mark, if you're listening out there, Uncle Mark. It was a long time ago. Hey, you can't get in trouble right now. But he used to go and take the manhole covers and then drill holes in them to make sides for his weights because they was all power lifters.
1: Oh my gosh!
0: Bago was heavy. Well, mine. So you made it though, Shay. Mine wasn't questioning reality, but man, here I was bending the block over there on River Street. You know what I mean? Having some River Street Chronicles. Yeah. Ready to look for some show prep on River Street this morning. And I see this guy on his moped heading my direction. And he must be like, I think it's a Popolo guy. Lighter on the skin, maybe about like 350 pounds. And he's on this.
3: Wow.
0: He's on this moped. And it's just screaming because he has this thing throttled out, right? But as I get closer, his hair is almost like orange, you know. It's kind of crazy. So, you know the lion on Wizard of Oz?
3: Yes.
0: That's exactly what he looked like, but heavy set. And he's there.
1: But it was full circle around his head orange.
0: Yeah, that was orange. He had the big long beard was orange too.
1: Oh my gosh.
0: And was like blowing backwards at all 10 miles an hour that he was going on this moped at. Wow. And bro, he had the look on his face of just full joy. Brother man had the biggest smile and he was trying to look over his shoulder, but his whole body turned at the same time, man.
3: No more neck, high tide as well.
0: I get to the next block and I see this guy running after him, chasing him, bro.
1: Yeah, he happy because he stole the moped.
0: I'm not even lying. Things you

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1: Yes.
0: Cotton right Candy. 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

0: girl, what's the tea?
1: So you ever heard of, there's kind of like this trend going around on the internet where women are actually reaching out to companies to have them sponsor their weddings or their bachelorette parties. So,
2: really?
1: Yeah, so they'll like message like, for example, like, oh, a perfume company be like, hey, I'm having a bachelorette party. Will you be down to send me some stuff for like grab bags? So I've never seen a man do this. So a man actually sewed spots on his wedding suit. Ad spots on his wedding suit.
0: I guess so, right? You can do,
1: yeah.
0: Yeah. Why not?
1: Actually, 26 companies, startup companies, hopped in on this. Yes.
2: Wow.
1: So he's actually a startup company owner himself. So he's a French entrepreneur.
0: Uh-huh.
1: And yeah, he raised around $10,000 to $12,000 covering his and tailoring his suit for that.
0: Did he have like a big social media profile or something or no?
3: Well, he does now.
1: Yeah, he does now. But yeah, he owns a startup company. So he might have a little bit of fame from that. Maybe the fiance wife has some people on there.
3: Right.
1: But yeah, it looks like... he has a lot of AI work that he does, so the lowest price for the sponsors were like $100, and it went up to $2,000 depending on the spot and how big it was.
3: Right.
1: But yeah,
3: I heard that his the fly on his trousers was sponsored by Viagra. So I don't know, you know what I mean? You got to be very careful who you get to sponsor your stuff.
0: Yeah. Hey, you notice like even like somebody's like NASCAR drivers and whatnot.
3: Yeah,
1: that's what it's giving.
0: Yeah, the NASCAR driver vibes. But you'll look at some and you're like, man, what does that have to do with anything NASCAR? It doesn't,
3: that's true.
0: Right?
3: But yeah.
1: I used to, Insight. My mom would tell me, because they used to have GoDaddy.com, right?
3: On the back right.
1: And I was like, what is that? And my dad's like, it's not for children. And so I thought it was like a bad site.
3: Ooh. Well, it can be used to create a bad site.
1: Right.
3: Couldn't it?
1: I guess so, but I don't think my parents are well-versed. I think they just wanted to tell me no.
0: This one brought to you by Hims.
1: Yeah. But yeah, I mean, he only made $2,000 profit. I feel like as the wife, like, don't put random emblems on your thing for $2,000, you know? You're only going to get married once, I would hope, right? So...
0: You notice how a lot of people in the entertainment biz, performers or whatnot, they wear like plain shirts, right? I mean, look at us, right? We get the black shirt subscription.
1: I have a black shirt on under this.
0: Everybody wearing a plain shirt, but that's basically kind of saying like, hey, I'm open for sponsorship, right? Because if you want this, your logo on this shirt, throw me some dollars and I'll wear them on stage.
3: I don't kid you.
0: Yeah.
1: No, 100%.
3: I mean, that's what sponsorship is all about, right? Like, Lena Hoku Hano Hano Award, sponsored by Gout.
0: Yes.
3: You know what I mean?
1: Oh, my God, yeah. It does not look cute, though. I think I'd be very upset to have my wedding pictures look like that.
0: He did.
3: Yeah.
0: I mean, well, did the bride get sponsored out or no?
1: He's the only one mentioned, so.
0: Yeah.
1: Yeah, super interesting.
0: Bad.
1: I mean.
0: My bride gets sponsored out.
1: Right. I mean, it's legendary, but I don't know if it's for the right ways that he thinks it is.
0: Right.
1: But speaking of legends, we have Clint Eastwood in the news.
0: Huh?
1: Yeah. So I guess a video has surfaced again from him early in the year where he came out and said that he's retiring officially from the movie industry.
3: Right.
1: He's 96 years old, guys.
0: I thought that happened like 30 years ago. I don't remember a recent movie that he was in.
1: Yeah.
3: I think the last one he played... No, the last one he played like a drug mule or something. Where he had to make money for his grandkids something. And
0: he was like driving the
3: drive
0: truck.
3: That truck.
0: Okay.
3: Yeah.
0: I saw that one.
3: Yeah, I think that's the last one.
0: Yeah. That was like... Bro. It had to be like 10 years ago too. But yeah, hey, you know what? About a 90-something retire already.
1: No, for real. And I mean, like, we think about it. It's like, okay, he's 90-something. But you got to think of Betty Boop. Or Betty, whatever her name... Or Betty White.
3: Betty White.
1: Yeah, White. Yeah. She went all the way to the end.
3: She did.
1: She's so sweet.
0: Probably shouldn't have, but...
1: And she made it.
3: That was a sad day.
1: That was
3: a sad day.
1: We lost a golden girl that day.
3: That's true.
1: The world
3: was
1: a little less gold without
0: her. That's right.
1: She was my favorite. But yeah, and then kind of to down the mood, but maybe like to get some, you know, justice from the community.
0: Oh, yeah. Well, what happened? What happened?
1: There's a big news coming out, and I'm sure a lot of you have heard about it, but there was a mob, like a 15-year-old and a 23-year-old that was mobbed in the North Shore.
0: Saw something about that this past weekend, right? Saturday night?
1: Something, yeah, over the past weekend. But yeah, they were, basically it was a 15-year-old that was getting mobbed, and then a 23-year-old Keikoa came in to go and save him, and in return got beat. while trying to save him.
0: Yeah.
1: And so they were actually getting filmed. So a video went viral of the kids like being held, one of the guys being held down and being punched after he was knocked out.
0: Uh-huh.
1: And there was just more videos that came out of the people who were doing the crime. Like, I don't know why.
0: So it was like kids and adults that were doing the mob job.
1: So based off reports, it was a mixture of kids and adults that were involved.
0: Mm.
1: And so the situation happened. They went down the, you know, to another spot in North Shore to kind of run away. And they ran into the same group. They pulled the 15-year-old out of the car, dragged him out. And it was a mixture of men and high schoolers. And then they started holding him down and started beating him. My and said, goodness. You know, like, it was crazy. But this happened around Pipeline and went to Dead Man's Curve right after.
3: Wow.
1: Yeah, and then he had the boy tied in a hog tie while others kicked and punched him.
0: Yo, this sounds like...
1: No, this is like a really like major assault.
0: Yeah,
1: like,
0: because I don't know. I didn't look at the recent laws, but I swear I remember from like before where they made it like a felony or something like that if you reach into somebody's window or their car. So
3: right.
0: Like a misdemeanor. So basically, you go grab somebody out of their car, and it goes from a misdemeanor to a felony. From
1: no,
0: my understanding.
1: Yes. Yeah. It's the fact that while they were filming, they were laughing about it.
0: Right on. You more know? Guys to get busted. Post those videos of you doing
1: that. And then one of the boys, they were holding him down because I think the 15-year-old went to go escape while the 23-year-old was trying to save him. So they were beating the adult. He went to go run away. They chased him down and they held him, his face to the water. And every time he struggled, they would push his face into the water.
0: You gotta be kidding me.
1: This is all happening.
3: That's attempted homicide.
1: Yes.
3: Right there,
1: so the 23-year-old, because they're keeping the 15-year-old identity under wraps, you know, of course.
3: Yeah, because juvenile.
1: Yeah. So the 23-year-old is saying his hand is broken. They broke his eye socket and he had to get reconstructive eye surgery because he has a concussion as well.
0: My goodness, man. You know, I don't respect mob jobbers at all. If you guys do that kind of mob job stuff, unreal.
1: Yeah, and, you know, it sucks because the 15-year-old honor roll student, he was good at school, smart kid, and he was just at the wrong place at the wrong time. But it's just like, I don't know where people think that they feel cool by beating someone up.
0: Well, I don't know. Movies or something.
1: We're looking for environmental activists to help these kids, like the SEAL. This is like probably like one of the worst assaults, you know, and it happened to kids. Yeah. Like, that's sickening.
3: Yes.
0: I hope that guy. Yeah, it is, man. I hope that guy heals up and they get the justice because that kind of stuff.
3: Oh, for
0: sure. Not cool, man. Not cool.
1: Yeah, it's terrible. Mm-hmm. But anyways, we're gonna talk about birthdays.
0: Yeah, we got celebrity birthdays.
1: Where do we cover? Oh, okay. Yep. We have Dana Carvey. So he's from
0: Swing.
1: Saturday Night Live, Wayne's World.
0: Yeah. He was the blonde one in Wayne's
3: World.
0: He was. Right.
3: Okay. He was. Yeah.
0: Yeah. Dude, he looked like such a stoner, like naturally.
3: He was,
1: Was he not on the show?
0: On Wayne's World?
1: Yeah.
0: No, he was.
1: He's really good.
0: Yeah.
1: He could have fooled me.
2: She makes me feel kind of funny. Like when we used to climb up the rope in gym class.
3: He's that guy.
1: They're like the white Cheech and Chong.
3: Yes.
1: Yeah,
0: definitely.
1: I remember them. They were, when I was a kid, hopped onto the MTV Music Awards as a little...
3: Yeah.
1: Yeah, it was like forever ago, but I remember that because they were like, Wayne's World.
2: Funny time, excellent.
1: Yeah.
0: Dude, that went like viral back in our days of going viral.
3: That's true.
0: Everybody knew about it.
1: Yeah. It was cool. And then we got Wayne Bradley, or Brady.
0: Brady, yeah.
3: Yeah, Wayne Brady, friend of the show.
0: Friend of the show, yeah.
3: Yeah,
0: he wanted to fight somebody.
3: You know, I lost more friends over the people in this, because me and Wayne, we're, you know, acquaintances. We talk from time to time.
0: Yeah. You know.
3: And now he's not my friend, bro.
0: When somebody talking smack about him, thinking that he don't know nobody from down here, and then all of a sudden he get family or something and wipe out. Sometimes like that.
1: Hey, someone's talking smack about you.
0: Wayne, bro, call us back. Wayne Brady, call us up.
3: Yeah, nice guy.
0: Yeah. Right on. He's celebrating a birthday.
1: Yes, and we got Zachary Quinto. You guys don't know who he is. He's Spock.
3: He was Mr.
1: Star
3: Spock,
1: Trek.
3: Yeah. The new Star Trek. He was Mr. Spock.
1: He has the greatest smooth eyebrows.
0: Skin. Live long and prosper.
3: Smooth skin, everything.
0: Yeah.
1: Bubbles is getting excited.
2: Yes, because you know what? He's in my world.
0: Yeah. I love it when Bubbles does the Vulcan logo with both hands, but then they kind of meet in the middle and do that little. What? Yeah.
1: We call that rock, paper, scissors, but it only hits scissors.
2: This is called I Wanna Do the Utube.
1: Oh, no, that's the I Come in Peace.
0: Yeah, is that what it is? I'm sure that's what it is.
1: Then we have Awkwafina. Is that how it's pronounced?
3: Yeah, Awkwafina. Yeah, yeah, yeah. She's from Shang-Chi, and she was in Crazy Rich Asians.
0: Yes, that's right. Yes. I think great she came comedian. Down here right after that yes. the show, yes. right? Awkwafina, because we interviewed her.
1: Mm-hmm. Yeah, awesome. Honestly, nice I love that movie. Andy Cohen.
0: Andy Cohen,
1: Bravo TV.
0: Nice.
3: Yes, he did all the house. He created all the housewives shows.
1: Oh,
0: I didn't know
1: that. You know, I wouldn't be surprised. I'm not surprised.
2: Andy's in my world too.
0: Is he?
1: I knew it.
0: Man, Bubbles World grows by the day, huh?
2: That's right. Bubbles World. Party time. Excellent.
0: Yeah. Any other birthday, Shay?
1: Just the wonderful people who are listening to us gotcha. That we don't know. Happy birthday, everybody.
0: Hey, did it fit your birthday? What?
1: Oh, actually, I think it was yesterday. We had Romeo Valentine, one of our buddies.
0: Oh, Romeo!
1: Romeo!
0: Happy belated, my G. And if it's your birthday, happy birthday.
1: Happy birthday.
0: Hollywood!
2: Shay.
4: Good morning, wake up crew!
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5: Yo, this is
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3: Island 98.5. It's the Wake Up Crew. Big Core, Greg Hammer, Shay Shay. Once in a while, we like to figure out what ticks Greg off.
4: Yeah. Okay, so I have this list. You know, yeah. I mean, at the beginning of the year, I do a list of things and people that are pissing me off.
3: Okay.
4: And then at the middle of the year, I reevaluate, and then I start a new list, or I add or subtract from the current list.
3: Yeah,
4: and
3: okay, gotcha.
4: I narrow it down to 10 things. I'm going to start with number 10.
3: Right, right.
4: Guys who stand right up against the urinal like they're being frisked. Hate that. And then they want to talk to you. You know what I mean? It's like, dude, bro, why you oofing up? Why you oofing the urinal, pal?
3: That's the worst out, guys. They chatty with you, like full.
4: Yeah, yeah, yeah. And you're going, I'm just trying.
5: Do they ever look down?
3: Like,
4: I don't know. I don't know.
3: Well, you know, we get these dividers in between urinals, right? Hopefully,
4: yes.
3: I've been in other ones that are like troughs, though.
5: See, I've only seen them in the movies, and there's no there's no separation.
4: Mm-hmm.
5: Thankfully, you know, I don't know what a men's bathroom looks like. Yeah. Thankfully,
4: yeah, right. You know what's a trip is when they ask me, "Oh, Greg Emma, brah, what you doing in the bathroom?" Two guesses, bro.
3: Yes.
4: Okay, number nine.
3: Guys
4: who watch MMA fights and then think they can scrap. You know, they just start, like, making fun right there. Like, right, either right there in the audience or they're watching them on TV and they're...
3: See, because he never suk. That's why he lost.
4: Okay.
3: Yeah.
4: Number eight. Protesters that don't have the clusters to get beaten and arrested for their cause.
3: Wow.
4: No, because, you know, because when I was coming up, you know, they were protesting the Vietnam War when I was a wee lad. Bruh, guys would cover themselves in kerosene and light themselves on fire.
5: What?
4: I mean, that's like believing in your cause, bruh.
3: That's a little extreme, man.
4: My dad would go like, that's right, man. Let's see a little smoke to match the fire in your belly.
5: Oh, my gosh.
3: Okay. Oh, your pops was a gangster.
4: My pops is my pops was a OG, but original gangster. Okay, number seven. Old bald guys with gynecomastia who think they can still throw chingazos. They think they can still scrap. Bruh.
3: Is it like completely bald or they got a few strands of hair?
4: Comb over, whatever. Bruh, put your hands down, okay? Number six.
3: Sea dunks,
4: Number six. Fat guys that freely give unsolicited dietary advice.
3: I guess some friends guilty of that, brother.
4: Yeah.
5: They're the best people. They watch all the videos. They just never do them.
4: They do, right? Yeah, exactly. And, you know, especially if they're a friend, you know, like hurt their feelings, right? Oh, really? Wow, I never really thought of it. Like, I should read the label? Wow. Thanks, man.
3: Of course.
4: Thanks for the advice, Tubby.
3: Like, hey, what's up, Ooze? You know what your problem is, bro?
4: Oh, I'll get to that one, bro.
5: Oh.
4: Okay.
3: Yeah.
4: Number five,
3: things that piss Greg off. All right.
4: White women who call other white women girlfriend.
5: Wait, I do this.
4: Stop trying to be black, Shay. Stop trying to be black.
5: I'm 3% black. Okay.
3: Yeah,
5: okay.
3: She can get away with it now. Yeah, she got her ancestry.
4: But you got to carry your ancestry DNA or your 23andMe and you'll... I have 3% girlfriend.
5: Well, I feel weird being like, sister. So I would
4: That's different.
5: I'd be like, sis.
4: That's different.
5: Hey, girlfriend.
4: Right.
5: Like, hey, girl, hey. Like, I don't, like... Mm-hmm. I never thought of me being like a black person when I say
3: think people expect it to sound like somebody from Beverly Hills when you said.
4: Yes.
3: Like,
4: yes,
3: oh my God. True. Like, hey, girlfriend.
5: Hey, girl.
3: Like, there you go.
5: No, that's what I do. Like, I work with this, like, I help my friend out with this business. And he's like, there's this older Asian lady. She's probably in her 50s or so.
3: Okay.
5: And she'll be like, she just calls me by my name. And I'm like, hey, girlfriend. And I don't think she's used to being called
3: that. Why'd you just sound a little Asian when you said that? Oh, hey, girlfriend. You
5: know, Jessica, I am Asian.
4: You know, Jessica, call me. No, you call me Abu G. Number four.
3: Number four.
4: People with Japanese writing tattoos that have no idea what it says.
5: Yes.
6: I love it when they pick those flash off the wall. Like, that's what they call it,
4: that's
6: right?
4: True.
6: Like,
5: flash tattoos. This is water.
6: Yeah, and then they get some BS definition of what it means.
4: And then there's somebody that can read it and knows what it means. And says, oh, no, this says lovely girl with brown hair. And he goes, oh, no, that means in a woman-on-woman relationship, you are the man. Number three.
3: Yes.
4: Proctologists with huge fingers. Can't stand that.
6: Amen on that, my brother. My goodness.
5: I'm sorry. I think I'm just going to assume what that is.
4: Okay. We'll tell you off air.
5: I'm using your context clues right now.
6: When you get in there and they're asking you to pick your proctologist for then.
4: Yes.
6: You
4: gotta get
6: all the doctors can come out here and put their hands on the table.
4: Let me see your hands, bro.
5: They got to stick their hands?
6: We'll tell you off air.
5: Go for the female doctors.
6: Yeah.
4: Okay. Number two.
6: Number two.
4: People with bad breath, so bad that you can smell it through the phone.
5: Yeah.
4: Bruh, there are some people with breath. You can smell them, like, downwind.
6: Yeah.
4: Like, walking towards you from, like, 30 yards.
5: Honestly, there was a bad breath so bad. Like, I wear deodorant.
6: How bad was it?
5: I thought I wasn't wearing deodorant. I thought it was BO. But I smelled myself, and I was like, nope, I smell like perfume. I smell like deodorant. The person keeps talking to me. I was like, oh, my God, it's coming from your mouth.
4: Oh, my God.
5: It's like BO.
4: Did you eat hummus?
5: No, it was like they were a garlicky.
6: It's like that. They call it meth mouth or something.
5: It was ripe for sure. It was ripe.
4: Oh, God. And local wahines, they don't care. They go like, hey, how come you get a call it Brent?
5: No, yeah. My insults are real bad. Once I don't like you, I'll bring up your bad breath.
6: Yeah, man. Or you smelt it once in person, and then you talk to that person on the phone, and all you can think of is the bad breath.
5: You know how many dates I've been on, and the guy has had bad breath, and I'm like, you're trying something? Like, you haven't even eaten yet. You didn't brush your teeth before leaving?
6: Yeah, but try on Tic Tac.
5: Go home to your mom and have her teach you again.
6: Yeah. All right. Are we down to it, Greg?
5: Oh, number one.
4: This is it. This is the one that will curve your spine, infect your soul, grow hair on your hands. White guys. And when I say white guys, I don't mean half-breeds.
6: Right, right.
4: I mean, like, criminally Caucasian people that call me Uso. Hate it, bro.
5: Okay, can you say it in the accent he called you an Uso?
4: Hey, thanks, Uso.
6: Was the UWS? Bruh.
5: Was he wearing glasses?
4: Yes. No. Young white guy in the gym, and he went. His first real nice. Excuse me, sir. How many more sets you got? I got two more sets, but we can work in. Oh, great! Thank you, man. So then I do my set. He does his set. I do my last set. I wipe him down. I go, hey, it's all yours. He goes, hey, thanks, Uso.
5: Oh, my God.
4: Bro, if I never, like, fold him, like, on a lawn chair right there, bro.
5: Man, a guy goes on vacation once and immediately thinks, you know.
4: Exactly.
6: You know, when it is, though, all, like, the Samoans that are kind of like the front guys of Polynesia right now, right? You see them playing football. You see them in movies. They just kind of sum us all up there. We're like, hey, but when you say it like that, man, the UWS, we had one guy walk around this building and say, hey, what's up there, Oos?
5: Oh my God. No, honestly, that happened to me. I called I used to manage a club. Yeah. And so all my security guards were all, you know, Samoan. And I would go up to them and be like, hey, we got the Usos here. And they would look at me. And then they would start laughing. They're like, you're lucky we like you, boss. And I was like, what are you talking about? They're like, don't worry about it. They would always call me boss lady. And I was like, is that a swear word? Did I say something bad? I was too white.
6: But man, tell me not. You feel real. Because we not Samoan. But when your Samoan friend call you Usa, hey, what's up, Usa?
4: Then you know, bro.
6: Oh, brother, you know you made them, man.
5: Oh, for real?
6: Yeah, they walk away. They walk away. You're just like, bye. Now you walking around calling all the Usa. What's up, Usa?
5: It's kind of like when Popolo calling you, you know.
6: Yeah, okay.
5: It makes you feel cool.
4: Hey, bro.
5: Yeah, hey, that's
4: what's happening? Hey, bro. Yeah. Russell Simmons called me the N-word on the air when I was interviewing him one time,
6: you
4: man.
6: You felt all real.
4: I felt proud.
2: 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Island 98.5's Wake Up Crew. It's the Wake Up Crew on Island 98.5.
3: Well, at least you know what pisses Greg off. There you go.
6: That's right.
3: And the list gets updated as the year goes on. So
6: true.
3: Yeah, yeah.

0: Ladies and gentlemen, it is time for Kolohe
1: Kane Tuesday.
0: My name is Big Core. That is Greg Hammer and Shay Shay.
2: Aloha.
0: Knows how to pick 'em. Who is our Kolohe Kane today? Good morning.
3: We have Noah. You want to say hi, Noah?
4: How's it, everybody?
0: Yeah, look at him. All right.
5: Noah, and taking a break from building his ark today to be here on Kolohe Kane.
0: Absolutely. By the way, second Kolohe Kane.
3: Yes.
0: You know, this is the kickstart of it. We've been doing Wild Wahine Wednesday for years, and now we figure we try to take care of some of the ladies out there.
3: Yes.
0: Yes. So we're bringing in the Kolohe Kane Noah today. Tell us about yourself, man. Where are you from?
4: I'm from Lahaina, Maui. Mm-hmm. Born and raised.
0: Nice. What brings you to Oahu?
4: Just restarting. I was living on the mainland all last year. I started doing social media. That kind of blew up for me, is doing Hawaii content. And I was just brought back home to Maui. And then, yeah, just restarting.
0: Nice. Were you up there when Lahaina had the fires?
4: I was, yeah.
0: Oh, yeah. Man. Were you guys' houses and stuff affected by it?
4: My parents' house was okay. It was outside the house was like the shed was on fire.
0: Yeah, yeah.
2: Oh. Wow.
4: But, yeah, so super close, but that's so good. My oldest brother, they lost their house, but they just rebuilt it. So super good.
0: Oh, nice. Nice. Good news, man. Yeah, nice to see that place building back up. All right, man. So where did you spend time when you were up there in the mainland for a little while, huh?
4: I was in L.A., Glendale. Yeah.
3: Well, that's a great place to get into content.
2: Right. It was different. It was different being Mexican, huh?
4: I was Mexican. I was everything over there.
2: Right on, man.
0: That's all, man. They don't know what to categorize us as.
3: No, because we have the most diverse looking people in Hawaii. So they can never pinpoint what we are when we're in the mainland.
2: It's true.
0: That's all right. We'll be the help. All right. I mean, that's what they think.
2: It's true. It's like whenever I'm like traveling or, you know, whatever, sometimes, you know, there's a knock on the door at the hotel, like, housekeeping. And then I open the door and go, oh, never mind. He's already cleaning the room.
0: Oh, man.
5: Rihanna, unplug the vacuum. He's already cleaning.
0: All right. It's Kolohe Kane Tuesday. Noah's in here. Tell us about dating life, man. I mean, you being busy making content. Any time for that in the middle?
4: I have a honey girl right now.
0: Oh, now?
4: So I'm no longer single, off the market.
0: All right. Well, then.
4: Yeah.
0: Then we'll have to ask you how you do it.
4: How do I do it? It's so easy. Now, it's actually going really well. It's like, it's super mushy, actually.
3: Aww.
0: You guys cuddle and stuff like that.
3: Cuddle. They get the butterflies in the stomach.
5: You guys play sword fight with your tongue.
4: Different kind of sword fight.
0: Right on. No.
3: So she's from here.
4: Her parents are. Her dad's from Kaneohe.
3: Okay.
4: So she grew up. She grew up in Colorado.
3: Okay.
4: For a little bit, and then North Carolina, and then has been back in Hawaii the last like maybe 8 years.
3: Oh, fun.
2: Nice.
0: I feel like there's been a lot of guests for Wahine Wednesday, or because even Kolohe Kane, isn't it from Colorado? That's where everybody comes.
2: Yeah.
0: From?
3: Yeah, we actually had a few. Yeah.
0: Wow, what's up with Hawaii and Colorado, bro? You're getting strong Pakalolo connection.
3: Hey,
0: because
2: It's like legal up there, man.
3: So you talked about getting into content. For the people that don't know what type of content you're into, why don't you explain that?
4: Yeah, so I was in LA, and it was probably September 2025, and everyone's like, oh, we should do TikTok. TikTok, you'd be good at TikTok. So then I got on TikTok, was just making like any kind of videos, and then it was not Hawaii based at all. Mm-hmm. And then I made one, it did really well, and I wasn't posting on Instagram at the time. I was like, okay, I'm gonna might as well put it on Instagram. And then that blew up. Every single video kept blowing up for Hawaii. And I was still in the mainland, so it was really funny.
3: Yeah.
4: But that was really special for me because
0: Making a big box now.
4: Maybe soon. No, but it was just fun to like express that part of myself from Hawaii and have other people relate to it and like bring up like old nostalgic memories.
3: Yeah,
4: and
3: it's kind of crazy how social media works, because you don't realize like how many people will relate to you until you start posting. You're like, oh my God, okay, I thought I was weird being silly, but hey, everyone's the same way.
4: Yeah, or everyone's like, you make me want to be weird or something.
3: Yeah. Yeah.
0: We wake up weird every day, right?
3: Yeah.
2: Yes, we do.
3: We accept the weird. We love it.
0: We're perfect for it. All right, Miss Ligia and Honey Girl. Coming up, I want to ask you a little bit more about like the kind of stuff you do to go viral on social media. Plus, we got to find out how you hooked up with this one.
3: Yeah, we got another backstory.
0: Yeah, we got another backstory.
3: We love a good story time.
0: Yeah. Kolohe Kane Tuesday continues with Noah. That's coming up right here on Island 98.5. Wake up, crew. Good morning.
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0: Island 98.5. Good morning. What's up, boy?
19: What's up, Uncle, what are you on trick? No, you better start using that man voice, buddy. Watch out, you're gonna hook up with the wrong kid out here. She's gonna bounce you out, bro. You better use that man voice.
0: Jerry, like, put on your big boy voice today.
3: Jerry, you gotta go see him on social media.
0: Hey, he'll be talking like on radio DJ before he leaves today.
3: Yeah, he's just warming up.
19: Call, you gotta school in, boy. You better use that deep voice.
3: Nah, the pigeon will come out.
0: Yeah.
19: Right. All right,
3: thanks, Jerry.
19: Good luck.
0: You know, man, it's not always the deep voice that attract women.
2: I don't kid
0: you.
2: Like this, I gonna say it. Like, you know me, bro. Right. I'm not bakla. I'm about as manly as they come.
0: Yeah, yeah.
2: When I was a young man, no laughing. Sure. No. When I was a young man, when a guy like this from Maui would show up, bruh, my classmates, all of Wahine's in town would go crazy.
0: And it's always,
2: he's so cute.
0: He made me the kind, you know. Yeah. Well, I don't know. Let's ask a lady in the room. Is the voice make or break a guy?
3: No, honestly, I think it depends on the person.
0: Right.
3: You know, like, everyone has, like, their different things, whether it's, like, value. I know a lot of girls nowadays, like, they love a guy who's funny.
0: Right.
3: Like, I have so many girlfriends who are like, I don't care what a guy looks like as long as he's funny.
0: You see, and no one knows how to deliver funny over here, man. You know, smooth tongue and collect. When you went hook up with your wahine, what was it, man? Did she ever tell you, like, what was the one thing that, that made her want to, you know, date you or whatever? Hey, you gonna get him? No, you gonna get him?
2: Yeah. Oh yeah.
4: Yeah. On Instagram. You know, she was in my DM.
3: No,
4: this is the story. So when I blew up, I would check the comments, make sure people are following, like respond to everything. And I noticed, like she commented on a few. So I went to her page. She was already following, but she was really pretty. There's just like a life in her eyes, like a life and joy in her eyes that was like I never seen before.
0: And it wasn't AI, right?
4: It was not AI. Thank God. But yeah, I just said what's up. But I was still in the mainland, so I never continued. I was like,
3: So she was here though,
4: She was in Oahu, yeah.
3: Okay.
4: But I didn't talk to her again until like I moved back like 6 months later. I was visiting Oahu more. I was like, I am going on a date with this girl. And then it's like perfect from then on.
3: Yeah, you guys make super cute, goofy videos. I love it.
0: Yeah, so you-

0: not that, but he got a jacket on, so I'm guessing like 170.
1: No, I'm tall and skinny, so like I don't know, 160. Coming.
0: Goodness, boss, my high school weight right there, guys.
2: So what do you like to do for fun? Do you like to get active? You know, what do you like to do?
1: So I do a lot of things, but I started breakdancing.
2: Okay.
1: When I was like 14, 15.
2: Okay.
1: So I've been doing that since. I started ping pong, like table tennis.
0: Nice.
2: Okay.
1: 12 to 18, and that was, like I went to US Open, Philippines,
2: wow.
1: All that. Skating, wow. Surfing, but wow. Mainly breaking. Like I do that primarily and teach it and stuff.
0: Right on. We started beer pong at 14.
1: Oh, yeah. Very good. Yeah.
2: Same thing with different.
3: Well, when he was 14, I was 38, so whatever.
0: Oh. Well, hey, breakdancing is a whole different kind of business, man. That's a little bit too much movement.
2: I wish I could be loose like that, but I'm so stiff.
0: You're the one that can just do a headstand, and then we'll just spin you around.
2: Yeah. You just gotta turn me.
4: That's why. It's good that you get fluffy middle comb because the top of his head flat there from doing a head spin.
2: No, but honestly, he's so talented. Like when I like watch his videos, I'm like, dang, it's, you know, like in White Chicks where they do that little breakdance scene where the dance battle, like he can do all the little like windmills and stuff. I'm like, dang.
4: Oh, nice.
2: I wish I could do that.
0: Local dance crew or that you hooked up with?
1: I'm not in a dance crew. Shout out to 808 Breakers in Hawaii. Ooh, they put Hawaii on the map, and they're doing like great work in the community and with the kids. But yeah, I'm not in it. I'm down with any crew.
0: Gotcha. Not down. Right. Hey, well, you're open then. Open for recruitment.
1: I am open-minded
0: to the crew. Yeah. Right on, man. Noah Kolohekane Tuesday in studio. We still got to talk your social media because that thing is pretty viral and the content you put out. So we're going to ask you about that coming up. Plus, some of your favorite places to go on a date. Coming up, Kolohekane Tuesday, Wake Up Crew, Island 98.5.
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0: was a song. I was like, oh, I almost started talking.
1: It is Kolohe Kane Tuesday. Vicor, Greg Hammer, Shay Shay, and our Kolohe Kane. Noah is in the building. What's happening, man? Good morning. Good morning. He's got the big boy voice. He's got him.
2: Yeah, what's up?
3: Hello, Koko Yoko.
0: There we go.
2: There you go.
0: That's our favorite.
2: Koko Yoko, everybody.
0: Koko Yoko.
1: Hey, man, so tell us your...
3: Jason Momoa put me in a movie.
1: Yeah. Hey, one day, Noah, what you're saying, this guy going to call up. He's like, hey, guys, but not for it.
0: He's going to tell us to shut up.
4: Not for it. Like, licking on. Yeah.
0: Yes, I do. Come here.
3: Hi-ya.
0: Bubbles, where are you?
1: Oh, man. He's always just right where he needs to be.
0: Yeah.
1: All right. Hey, Noah, man, tell us about your kickstart on social media, how you started going viral.
3: Yeah, the stuff that blew up was my Hawaii content. Mm-hmm. I did like a kind of like a series of POV. You grew up in Hawaii,
1: right?
3: And I just did like a bunch of like stuff we hear in Hawaii, mm-hmm. how we talk pidgin, and just like, yeah, kind of childhood memories.
1: Right.
3: Kept going from there, and then sure. I started doing like little skits, like Hawaii skits. But
1: people yeah. from not Hawaii, oh, nice. Too, bro, they love to feed on Hawaii content. You
4: know what they do.
0: They do.
1: Yeah, it's like, oh, wow, man, that's cool. And then all of a sudden, somebody would never be here, but they'll watch your video and then just think they come in already.
3: Oh, yeah, I watched that guy, I know what you mean, on Instagram.
1: Yeah. Exactly. There you go. Man, no, you obviously found the one, right? You're doing some dating life right now. What does that mean for you? Like, where you guys go? Like, what's a good dating spot you guys like to go to? Are you a simple guy? You like a little extravagant date? Tell us about yourself, man.
3: Yeah, very simple. I mean, maybe boring to some people, but like, yeah, just the
5: Maui, that's why, you know what I mean?
0: No, that's simple things.
5: Maui guys are like, it's simple life, you know what I mean?
1: Right, right.
5: Yeah.
1: Go do a little hunting, you know, nothing wrong with that. You know?
0: It's like, the best. You just reconnect to the, you know, like the basic things that people forget about.
1: Right, mm-hmm. right.
2: We connect to the aina.
3: The aina. Yeah. The beach, hammock, surfing. Mm. We have two dogs, so bring the dogs everywhere, hiking. Like, those are the dates.
0: It's so you guys, like, I love that you guys are just, you're not just at home and, like, your date's, like, eating it, you know? Mm-hmm. Like, you guys are outside doing things and, like, learning different parts of each other.
3: Mm-hmm.
0: I love that.
3: Yeah. Mm-hmm. Community, like, that's a date, too, just, like, being with other people and stuff.
0: Mm.
3: We have a lot of friends with kids.
1: Yeah.
3: So it's like being with them too.
0: Oh, that's fun.
1: I could imagine that Wahines are listening out there right now going, why is this guy taken?
5: Yeah.
0: Like, no, I swear.
1: Like, where's all the good ones? You guys bring one on the show and the guys say taken. What's going on?
0: No, so honestly, let me back.
3: Don't have a deep voice.
0: No, for real. No,
1: yes,
0: Noah.
1: That's right.
0: No, but I it's so funny because, like, I have been, like, running into the issue where I'm like, oh, you know, you get one girlfriend, bummer, you know, and it's like, I'm not hitting you up to hit you up like that. I'm like, I just want someone to feature. And so when I messaged him, he's like, oh, I get one, honey girl. And I was like, oh, I thought he was telling me no. And I was like, oh, yeah, just let me know if you're friends, you know, and I read it back and I was like, oh, no, he says if it's okay if he has a honey girl. And I read that wrong because I've just, you know, I was just like, you know, but he's a great person. I, you know, we bent the rules a little bit for him, so.
1: Because of work, Shay's probably up in more DMs than any of us.
0: Dude, I'd be sliding in so many DMs,
1: But no, we wanted to bring him on because we want to find out, like, man, what does it take to catch a perfect guy? So as females dating out there, and they want just somebody who's, you know, just an honest, cool, mellow guy who likes to lay around in hammocks for fun and, you know, shoot some content. What does it take, man?
5: Because you never know when a cute guy is deranged.
1: Right.
5: You know what I mean?
3: I'm super deranged.
5: Okay, cool. You can tell by that. You answered that slow.
1: Yeah.
5: You answered it like, I am deranged.
0: He was plotting in his head.
3: Escaped from the mental hospital this morning.
1: Yeah. On the weekend pass, man.
3: Nice. That's they let me out.
1: Weekend pass. So what does it take, man, to catch somebody like you, a female out there in the dating scene right now? Where would they go to find a Noah?
3: I say get off the dating apps.
0: Uh-huh.
3: Find someone in real life if you can. And I don't know.
1: Know how to have a conversation. Yeah.
0: Well, do you think, like, because I would kind of consider her kind of making that first step, right? She kind of reached out to make sure that she was seen, and then you DM'd her, right?
3: Yeah, so, I don't think she was trying at all. I think she thought I was funny, was commenting stuff.
0: Yeah.
3: And because I was already checking comments, following up on people.
1: Yeah.
3: I was brought to her page, and then I initiated. I was like, oh.
0: So support his arts, guys.
1: Yeah, so how did the initiation go, bro? What was, like, the opening line? What was your pickup line?
0: Give us
1: line?
0: The tea.
1: Yeah.
3: Like I said, it was just, like, about her eyes. I was, like, really taken by that.
1: Was that the opening line?
3: Nice. It was, like, I'm pretty sure it was just, like, the...
1: You get some nice eyes, eh?
6: Yeah. I like touch your eyeball.
7: look at your eyes. They sparkle like the Nile. You like oof.
0: Yeah. Oh, no. No, I don't get those vibes from him that he would be messaging
3: no
0: that.
3: No oofing was done. Yeah, and then it was your eyeball.
1: Oh, yeah. And then you're like, oh, that's darn, true. This spell check.
3: Man. I meant to say you had beautiful eyes, not that I like for oof you.
1: Yeah.
0: I don't know. Autocorrect is weird, you know? I don't know why. Swipe to text. I don't know.
3: Nah, but it was just that. I was just like, yeah, there's something about your eyes and like, what's up type thing. It wasn't really crazy at all.
1: Yeah.
0: But hey, she was a fan already, so you could say anything and she was like, you know what? Let's try it.
3: Yeah, she told me she screenshot it and sent it to all her friends.
0: She had a little bad girl moment.
8: Oh my God. Yeah.
0: You made her feel like the only girl in the world. Where's our girl Rihanna? But no, that's awesome. That's sweet.
1: Right on, man. So ideally, like, if you wanted to step up the dating, because you know, you're a down to earth kind of guy, you like to just do mellow things, beach, lie around in one hammock, do some community service stuff, all things that you see as dates, right? You've been with her for 3 months now. Mm-hmm. So what is the next step up? Like, if you, okay, this one, we're going to go extravagant on this date. Like, what's it going to look like? We're going nice restaurant. What are you going to do?
3: She's not a city girl at all.
0: Okay.
1: Maui, that's why. No.
3: No, not because of me, just right. Her. But, yeah, it's kind of the same stuff still. Like, it's very simple. Like, just go camping or surfing.
1: Sure.
0: I love that.
3: Yeah.
0: She's more super like a
1: minimalist.
0: Well, some people, like, rather have experiences and memories than, like, eat expensive things, you know? And I love that.
3: No, it's good.
0: Couldn't be me, but I love that. I'm kidding.
1: Man, you know, if I was dating this day and age, being a broke guy, bro, that sounds like my kind of circle right there, bro. I'd be like,
5: I don't
1: kid
5: you, bro.
1: I gotta find the ones that just, like, go hang out at the beach park a little while, you know?
0: No.
1: Like, hey, because, you know, like, when Chef and I started dating, she definitely wasn't about fancy restaurants or anything like that, neither. Like, how he's explaining his dating life was just nice and simple, going to the beach park, you know, camping for the weekend, all good stuff to build memories.
0: Well, I mean, when you really think about, like, okay, what are the possible dates I could go on?
1: Yeah.
0: I could go to a movie theater, not talk to her. I could go to a club and also not talk to her, but then she's watching my eyes of, like, who I'm looking at.
1: Right.
0: You know, it's like, these are like I feel like no matter, like, how much money that I make or anything, like, I feel like I would still love to go to the beach and look at the stars at the end of the day, you know? Because, like, like, no one's doing that anymore, and it's free, and all it does is takes
3: expensive.
0: Effort.
1: Yes, it is.
0: Effort is so rare nowadays, you know? That effort is more than enough.
1: You know, I attempted to do one of those couples beach night things to go watch a shooting stars. Like, some
0: you're
1: years
0: in the
1: ago.
0: Perfect place for it too.
1: Well, this one was on the North Shore, and we
0: even more
1: this
0: perfect.
1: Beach house.
0: Okay.
1: And so me and my friend Nai, and then you know Chevy, and then his Wahine at the time. We decided to go down to the beach and go watch the shootings. The meteor shower. That's what it is. So, you know, we got the blankets laid out side by side. And then, you know, kind of lean back in the sand. And then the ladies are laying down between our legs. And we're looking up at the sky. And not like that. There was face up, guys. Can't tell
5: that's
1: up,
5: true.
1: Right?
5: Yeah.
1: So
7: get your mind out of the gutter, you guys.
1: So I'm sitting there. And then, like, I feel something rubbing my leg for a little while. And and I said,
0: "Who's your friend?"
1: we still looking up in the sky. So then I was over there and I was sitting down and I looked down at 1 second at, like, Chev's hands, and we had this blanket kind of covering everybody, big blanket, laying down, looking at Chev's hands, and I'm like, "Okay, wait, her hands are holding my hands on her stomach," and then I glance over and I was like, "Okay." his hands still holding her hands on the stomach.
0: Oh, she was touching.
1: No, no, I was like, Nai, bro, you freaking playing footsie with me? He's like, oh, sorry, sorry, bro.
3: Don't stop, don't stop.
0: Yeah. What, bro? Hey, bro, you
8: I was wondering why it is. I wonder why this is why he had big feet, bro.
0: He was like, why is there gout over here? I didn't know she had gout.
5: I know, right? Yeah.
8: Bro, she gets size 14 pumps.
1: I was like, bro, get your own blanket, car.
0: So what, was
1: get
0: that my- the last double date you went on?
1: Yeah, that was the last one. That was years ago, man.
3: Trauma.
1: So where do you see, like, your growth, man, in the social media world? Obviously, it's starting to blow up, and you're going to take it to the next level there. What do you do next?
3: I always want to act, like, in film.
0: Okay.
3: Or even, like, live performances, plays, but even live performances with my dancing and different variations of that.
1: Right, right.
3: But social media, so just real quick, anyone that wants to try and do it, it's exhausting.
0: Mm-hmm.
3: You have to have a clear goal, mm-hmm. and what yeah. you're sticking to. If it's your dream, like, obviously don't give up on it, but it's not what you think it is. Like, a lot of work, mm-hmm. to do it all the time.
0: It's a lot of consistency, guys. You can't yeah. just wake up one day and want to be an influencer, and then the next you can't.
3: Yeah, if you do it, you have to stick to it. You cannot mm-hmm. stop. But the goal with that is, yeah, just more opportunities, mm. like commercial work, film work, acting gigs, because I don't make money from Instagram at
1: right,
3: all.
1: Right.
3: I get
1: right.
3: thousands of views, engagement. I haven't made a single penny from it.
1: Which platform are you more likely to make money off?
3: So Facebook pays the most, which yeah. is weird because they're like the same thing.
0: Yeah,
3: Facebook and
0: it's so weird.
3: TikTok pays me, but super small.
0: Yeah,
3: and then YouTube Shorts pays you, or YouTube.
1: Yeah.
0: But, have you explored the Snapchat world? Because I was watching someone who was ranking, you know, the different social media platforms, and like Snapchat, I think, like, was like neck and neck with Facebook. Have you like tried posting?
3: I haven't. I'm so tired.
0: It's a lot. On, like, it's a lot to cross post and like take the video and like go across the platforms. Yeah. It's hard.
1: What about OnlyFans? Easier asking, because I'm trying to think of a second stream
3: of
1: income.
3: I'm not on OnlyFans.
0: He's only friends, guys.
1: I was thinking
3: Only hammers.
1: I was thinking, I'm gonna show feet pic on top there. That's right.
3: Oh my gosh! Don't get me started on the feet pic.
1: What?
3: Oh my gosh!
1: He's shooting you the DMs of those two.
3: All the mahu's asking me for the feet pics.
0: Honestly, Beck, you're bad.
3: Yeah.
1: Bubbles, I told you.
9: But you know what though?
1: What is
9: you have to have really nice feet, because if you have corns, I'm sorry.
0: You know what? He no more gout. He's skinny. He get the nice.
3: I get
0: feet.
3: Calluses on my feet. From dancing.
0: Oh, that's how. That's why they want
1: it. Runner. Right on, man. It is Kolohe Kani Tuesday, or Kolohe Kani Noah, in the studio this morning, man. Went a little viral on social media a while mm-hmm. back, but he's basically giving us some tips, because he does have a honey girl mm-hmm. that he's yeah. with, you know, for 3 months now, and for all the ladies that, like, no, where do we find the nice guy? Maybe start with church or something like that.
5: Yeah.
1: Yeah.
0: Yeah.
5: No, sure.
1: Yeah.
0: Or like, you know, work on yourself, and then maybe you might attract someone. And by the time
3: work
0: they realize,
3: work on yourself first,
0: yeah,
3: for sure.
1: Right, right.
3: Yeah, make sure you're not a mess before jumping into something.
1: Gotcha.
0: Yeah.
5: Mm-hmm.
1: Yo.
5: You gotta unpack your baggage.
3: Yeah, don't do that with someone.
1: True. So no rebounding then. Take a break before rebounding. Like when you break up with somebody and then you feel like you just
0: 100%.
1: Gotta go find somebody else because of that breakup.
0: Yeah.
1: Yeah. I'm 98.5. All right, you had one.
0: They
1: man.
0: Got nervous.

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1: That's crazy. Crack me up there. It's freaking funny. Island 98.5.

0: What is your Insta, man, that so people can go follow you?
1: My Instagram, TikTok, Facebook, YouTube is all the same.
2: Ooh.
1: I Know What You Mean. It's like my name, Noah.
0: Nice.
1: So it's I-N-O-A-H-C-H-U-M-E-A-N. I Know What You Mean.
0: I Know What
2: I
0: You
2: like
0: Mean.
2: I Know What You Mean.
0: Nice.
2: See, now he's getting more comfortable.
0: Yeah, there we go. That's
2: We're pulling it out of him.
0: It is Island 98.5. Good morning.
3: Oh. No, I'll get some little things for you later on. You know what I mean? This is kind of stuff. Like, even our boys, even Claude, he probably noticed. You know, we get like Valentine's Day like that. Mm. And then everybody like, oh, you never go take her out. It's expensive dinner. I go, let's go there. $85 one plate. I go, yeah, make one whole prime rib. Buy some crab. I go, $1,000 is all you can eat.
2: No, honestly, that's the best way.
3: That one lasts longer.
0: Yeah, and you'll have
3: and then
0: leftovers
3: again,
0: the next day.
3: No, let that mahoos ask you for that feet, bitch. No. Stay away from them. Next thing you know, they're going to be asking you, no. I like see your bottle. No, you better not, no.
0: I got faith in Noah, man. He not.
2: He know what you mean.
3: Yeah. He not. He sound like a cool cat. One of these days, boo. You ever out on the west side, cuz? Link up with Uncle. I'm going to take you surfing.
0: Yeah. Right on, Jerry.
2: Thank you, Jerry.
3: Yes, sir.
0: Noah, you have officially been inducted into the circle,
4: right, bro? You've been jerified.
2: Yeah, and you get friends on the west side now.
0: Anytime you go out the west side, once you pass the power plantation, hey, you say, I know Brother Jerry, bro. I know Big Jerry.
4: Anybody message you, just go like, you know, he's going to ask you, hey, what the address, bro?
0: Yeah, that's right, though, man. Just nice, simple, you know, things are expensive out here. So this, you know, getting some meats, barbecuing with mama, getting some leftovers, perfect.
4: Yeah.
0: Man, so I want everybody to go follow your journey on the social media. You gave us some good advice for them, you know, if they're trying to be some rising stars over there.
2: Yeah.
0: And he'll let you know the spots to go find good guys like him.
4: That's true.
2: Honestly, you just got to be a good person because his honey girl is a sweetheart, so... Just be a good person.
0: There you go, man.
1: Don't try so hard.
2: Yeah.
0: Okay, just stick kind. Just be real with them, man. Mm-hmm. Don't try so hard. Just open up with, hey, get nice eyes.
2: Yeah.
0: And leave it
2: Keep
0: at
2: it
0: that.
2: Simple.
0: No, gotta give him the whole business. Hey, baby girl, you get nice eyes. Plus, like, look at your reflection off the. You know what I mean? They just go off a little bit.
2: No, honestly, some people, I'm like, too much.
5: Oh, your skin is so smooth and soft and supple like a baby's hiney.
0: That would be Bubbles' DM, first DM.
1: Mm-hmm. I get those all the time.
5: Oh, bragger.
0: And on that note, man, we're going to post some pictures up on our Insta at Island
2: 98.5. Honestly, I'm kind of like, okay, I'm kind of thinking, because you guys have more knowledge about the music than I do.
0: Yeah.
2: What song should we, that encapsulates him, that should we post? I have his pictures.
0: All right, what does Honey Girl look like? If you had to see her right now, what was the first vision of her? Did she have ebu hair?
1: Look like?
0: She get green eyes. Hopper girl, okay.
1: She's kind of like light brown.
0: Right.
1: Hair.
0: Okay, maybe we got to find a song that describes her then.
2: Yeah,
0: pretty little.
2: Well, a Kaloha Kai song would be sweet.
0: That's what I was thinking.
2: I was thinking Kaloha Kai. He's
0: pretty little ebu girl or something.
2: Yeah, he has such sweet romance songs, so.
0: Awesome. Well, there it is. Pictures going up at Island 98.5 FM. Noah's at a collab with it. And check them out. Show them some love.
2: Yes.
0: Show some shockers. On that note, it is

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0: break down the definition of bugaoong to our good friend in studio here.
1: Yes, let's.
0: Yo, by the way, man, that is the six-figure Slim Shady Shay Shay.
2: Good morning, baby.
0: You know, sometimes we just got to manifest that. You're doing good, doing the six figures. Me, I just say that because that's where I want to be. So
2: honestly, you just got to pick up the modeling like your daughter. I want to be your daughter.
0: I'd look like that Zoolander guy if I did that. And, of course, the best thing to hit the radio since music, the

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0: dropping us, guys, on our free iHeartRadio app. All right, our co-host Greg asks the question, what does bagaong mean?
1: Bagaong is a piss sauce. It's the sauce that is made out of the piss. You know what I
2: mean?
1: Is
2: that the Filipino word for it?
0: Yeah.
2: Wait, is this real fish that you're talking about?
0: A fish. Yeah. Yeah, it's the sauce of the fish.
2: Oh, okay.
3: It's fish sauce. It's a type of fish sauce.
2: Okay. So, I didn't know if it was slang for something.
0: So basically, if you have a friend that smells a little fishy, that's what you call them, huh? Bagong.
2: Oh, so it's like this is like bagong. What we have for hauna.
0: Yeah.
2: Okay, I get it.
0: She's 15% Hawaiian now.
2: And don't forget it, okay?
0: Came back, yeah.
3: It's all good, man.
2: Yeah, I can claim it now publicly.
0: That's so funny. This week, since finding that out, Shay has been like tapping into her Hawaiian roots.
2: Well,
0: all
2: because
0: of a sudden.
2: You know, people used to be like, "Hey, stupid Holly, stop acting like you one of us." And I'm like,
0: level.
2: "I am.
0: Right.
2: I just get less melanin. Like, leave me alone."
0: Now she's a player like, "Hey, oh, that's like how we say hauna, yeah." That's all we do the hula, eh?
3: Straight.
2: Hey, but you know what? I don't think I'm ready. I don't think I'm ready to get one tribal tattoo.
0: No, I was telling you guys out a week when I took my ancestry, and the thing came back saying, "Oh, Samoan, 5% Samoan." I was like, "Oh, right on." I was about to run out and go get one sleeve done or something.
2: you know, at least, you know, I mean, like, you get that bloodline, you know? My best friend, she just got her tribal tattoo. She moved mainland with her family because it was cheaper. And she has her neighbor who lived in Hawaii for 2 years talking about, "Oh my God, my children's name is Kai." Mm. And like, you know, the stereotypical, you know. And she's like, "Yeah, my husband has a Hawaiian tribal tattoo. And, you know, it has all these stories." And my friend's like, "Of what? Of how you colonized Hawaii?"
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2: 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Big Core, Shay Shay, Greg Hammer. And right now, gang, if you would like to play the game, 808-296-9850, because we are looking for a contestant. 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
3: Good morning, friends and lovers. 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
4: Yes, they are going to win the last giveaway that we have for Seven Sun. It's going to be a pair of tickets to see them at the Blue Note Hawaii. And then tomorrow we're doing a live broadcast at our Hawaiian Financial Music Hall. And that's going to be for four people. Breakfast is sponsored by Fat Boys.
2: Yes,
3: it is. Go Fat Boys. Yes. Go Fat Boys.
2: All right, we're looking for a contestant to play with us. You know, I have been a champion on this game for a while.
3: You have been.
2: Shay won
4: twice.
2: Our boss, Jamie Hyatt, believe it or not.
4: He is the champion, okay?
3: He was the first, like, employee to get all three.
4: He got a perfect score.
3: Like, all three names. He did.
4: He knows his mom.
3: But that doesn't... But, Shay, does that make him a man?
2: We're all getting emails.
4: Jamie's like, stop talking about me.
2: All right, should we make one of the callers?
4: A deepness, I wasn't ready.
2: Hey, man. Yo, so, should we make a caller go up against us, this one of us this morning? Or
3: sure.
4: Cole, are you doing it?
2: Just have at it.
4: Because the person yesterday got all three. I haven't gotten all three only twice. So
2: yeah,
4: Cole, you should battle. Yeah.
2: We should battle somebody.
4: You should battle somebody.
2: I don't know. You know, since we get Mackenzie in the studio.
4: We get on Mackenzie
3: battle.
4: You know
3: what? Let's do. You know what? Let's do. Let's have Mackenzie battle Big Core.
2: How about we do that? Mackenzie, grab that mic right there. Grab that mic.
4: You just pull the
2: clip. We are going head to head. On this one, this morning. Yeah.

0: Wake Up Crew is the number one in the state, bro. Cannot beat them.
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2: Man, we are like the watering hole of the building around here.
3: I don't kid you.
4: For real.
2: Yo, Wake Up Crew, good morning. Big Core, Greg Hammer, Shay Shay. It's like everybody loves coming into this studio and just talking story.
4: It's just a good energy.
3: I'm just gonna say this right now. Everybody that came in here in the last, I don't know, 15 minutes?
2: Yeah.
3: Wanted something.
2: Everybody wanted something, man. And at the end of it, I'm like, you know what? I want something out of this conversation, too.
3: That's true.
4: Hey, be careful. Someone else might pop in because he's listening.
2: Yeah. I want some more tickets to give away to the Seven Sons broadcast tomorrow morning and the Blue Note Show.
4: Yes. You know, honestly, I found something out.
2: What'd you find out?
4: You know, other than like, I mean, guys, it's free tickets. You know, Fat Boys is providing breakfast.
2: Yeah.
4: But I just heard from a little birdie, you know, one of the people that came and visited us.
2: Mm-hmm.
4: They're going to be making drinks, too.
2: Tequilas,
4: yes. And it's going to be in promotion to kind of promote something happening later in the month.
2: Right, right.
4: It's called the Aloha Tequila and Arts Festival. And it's going to be in Waikiki, Saturday, June 20th, at the International Marketplace. Mm. And they're going to be taking over all the floors of International. So there's three floors.
2: Wow.
4: Yeah, right. It's going to be super cool.
2: This is to support, like, one of our mutual friends of the show, mm-hmm. too, Super CW.
4: Yes, yeah. And this is there's the music and the DJs are actually going to be playing tribute to him.
2: Mm-hmm.
4: So yes, that is going to be happening, and then a portion of the proceeds are going to be given to the Aloha Cancer Project.
2: Nice. 808-296-9850. You want to win these tickets? Go check out Seven Sons live broadcast tomorrow morning in our Hawaiian Financial Music Hall, as well as tickets to check them out at Blue Note Hawaii.
4: Yep.
2: Can never go wrong, man. When you get some live music and a little bit of tequila.
3: That's right, bro.
4: No, honestly, guys, they rarely do this. Like, normally we give monsters away.
2: Well, I mean, they'll have some mocktails too. Or
4: yeah, so I'll be at the mocktails.
2: Maquilas.
4: Yeah.
2: Because if you never know, she's allergic to
4: someone
2: alcohol.
4: Bring one EpiPen, yeah?
3: Yeah. She turned all red.
4: Yeah, you know, if you try to roofie me, it's actually attempted murder.
2: It's on the 98.5. Good morning. You are on the air. No swear. Who this is?
5: Doriana Pawai.
2: All right. Are you ready? Yeah, are you ready for play? Because we're going to put you on the spot here. Man!
3: Oh,
2: Mahu! All right. Break it down for her, Bubbles.
6: Okay, here we go. Are you ready? Now, all you have to do is I'm going to give you three names, and you just tell me if they're man or mahu, and you have to get all three, okay?
5: Okay, I'll try my best.
4: I believe
6: okay,
4: you.
6: Here we go. Lincoln Bio.
5: Mahu.
6: Ike Kai.
5: Men.
6: Buck naked.
5: Mahu.
2: Did she get them, Bubbles?
6: Oh my God, she got it!
4: Oh my God, you're so good!
6: The winner!
4: Yes!
2: You did it, girl. You just won.
6: Oh my gosh!
2: All right, we get you those tickets.
6: Are you a psychotic?

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2: Look at us just finding tickets for giveaway this morning.
3: I don't kid you, bro.
2: Man, there's a big outdoor expo that's going to be happening this weekend. And
3: yes,
2: we ended up scooping up some tickets for this bad boy. So coming up next, we're going to be talking story to the head of this expo. For explain all the stuff's going on and giving away some tickets to it. That's right.

0: Pacific Expo. What is happening, Jay? Good morning. Good morning.
1: We have the Hawaii Outdoors and Summer Expo this coming weekend.
0: I know. So nice. Fun,
1: lots
0: man.
1: Going on.
0: Anytime I hear outdoors, all of a sudden I'm thinking bikes. I'm thinking trucks. I'm thinking boats. I'm thinking all kind of cool stuff. What else is going to be at this Outdoor Expo?
1: So besides Mokulele Boat, Reliable Marine, they're bringing in some boats, some engines. We got cars.
0: What?
1: There's like Maui Offer, Honolulu Ford, Honolulu GMC, Bali Coco Bikes. S&P Customs, but there's a Bully Mash Expo. So the Bully Dogs.
0: What?
1: And
0: Bully.
2: Okay, that was my question. Okay, wait. Me and Ko are big fans of the Bullies.
0: Yeah.
1: Oh, okay.
2: We have our own Bullies.
1: Okay, so you guys have to come. So A&L Events is coordinating a big zone with Bully Dog Kennels, and they're going to have an all breed contest also going on. Sanctioned show, IBKC. All breed show is on Sunday. They're bringing the Keikis in. So this past month they were having these handling classes for bully dogs at the park. So all these kids are going to come in this weekend and they're going to compete for ribbons and for points.
2: Oh my gosh. Nice. That's so awesome.
1: You're going to get to see the breeds. Also educate. You know, some people are a little
2: They're so chill.
1: Exactly.
2: So well, from what I'm seeing, other than like the height, you know, like all the outdoorsy stuff, this isn't a normal type of expo. You know, you guys have a few activities other than the Bully Mash. You want to talk about that?
1: Yeah, we have Ouse Wrestling, Unified Champ Entertainment.
0: Ouse Wrestling.
1: Ouse Wrestling.
3: And those guys are some of the best athletes you'll see.
1: Yeah. We have the dashing one, the naturalist coming in, and they're going to have a whole zone. They'll be wrestling. Also, if you're interested in wrestling or being an announcer, they're going to have training for that also.
2: Oh, my God.
3: That's cool.
2: I just might hit that training.
0: Yeah, well, Greg officially got called an Ouse at the gym this morning.
1: Hey! Yes, I did. Nothing wrong with that.
0: I think you can join now.
2: So you can officially join.
1: Yeah, there's going to be wrestling. Yes. Bike Factory is going to have a track for the e-bikes.
2: Wow.
1: We have Ohana Drift Lab. They're going to have their carts out with a track, an archery range. Esports is doing a shooting range, an airsoft power range. You got Burna shooting range. And then, of course, you have Reliable Marine with their boats, Battery Bills, West Marine. You just got all kind of things going on.
0: This sounds like such a fun weekend.
1: And military free with your military ID the entire weekend.
3: Oh, right on.
1: So mahalo to our military.
0: Nice. It's just $10 for admission, by the way.
1: Yes.
0: Discounts for first responders and seniors as well.
1: $8 and children under 12 is free.
0: Nice.
1: All weekend long.
0: PacificExpos.com is where they can go get the tickets from.
1: Yes.
0: Big shout out to Battery Bills, Aloha Junkman, Reliable Marine Hawaii, and the Bike Factory helping you guys out with this weekend.
1: Always mahalo.
0: Any other little tidbits or secrets we should know when we show up?
1: You gotta come support local. Come ready to have fun because there's so much going on. Entertainment at the main stage. You can go try out wrestling. You can check out the dogs.
2: Well, you get all the fishing gear, right? All the local boys listening. You like hold your fish up with
1: fishing,
2: those pictures. This is the place.
1: Lures, get your lures.
2: There you go.
1: Fishing, hunting, and the trucks and the bikes will be there.
0: Yeah, this is gonna be a fun weekend.
1: A lot going on.
0: All right. Well, Jay, tell you what. I think we're gonna give away a pair of tickets.
1: Awesome.
0: Right
1: yes.
0: now
1: we
0: to
1: like
0: go
1: that.
0: Check out this expo.
2: Actually,
0: this
2: no. Let's do better than a pair. Let's give a four pack. So if it's a family, you know, they can bring the kids.
0: Yeah.
2: They can go play with the dogs or something.
0: Wow, man. We're not Oprah.
2: We Hobra.
0: You get more stuff, we'll give away.
1: Yeah. I have plenty tickets to give away.
0: All right, Jade from the Pacific Expo, thank you so much
1: thank
0: for joining
1: for
0: us. And
1: so
0: we're
1: sorry.
0: Looking forward to this weekend. 808-296-9850. 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
10: Ladies and gentlemen, can I please have your attention? Stop what you're doing and listen.

0: That's the one I was waiting for. But, you know, sometimes we just have these kind of mornings.
1: Yeah.
2: That's true. That's true.
0: Everything is going so right and then so wrong at the same time.
1: No, for real.
0: Yeah, got up this morning, started having some combos with the wife around the house, and then sipping some coffee, and all of a sudden it's like, what time is it?
1: You're having a slow morning.
0: Yeah. You know, I think you ask her for write you a note like when you're in school. Hey, can you write me a tardy note? I don't know who I can show them to, but you should write them anyway.
3: You can't say that word tardy.
0: You can't. Can I? Too close.
3: You can't say anything. You can't say anything with that part of the word in it, with that syllable.
0: Yeah, so,
1: I get it now.
0: Here and the whole drive, I'm over there wondering. I'm like, did I put my keys back in my bag yesterday? Yeah,
2: I know. Yeah,
1: been there.
0: Get to the front. All of a sudden, we get a text from Shay in the group chat. She's like, I dropped some bananas on the ground. Might be a bit late this morning.
1: My bananas were like banana bread style, okay? Like, they were rotten.
0: You know, they're still good, though. The brown ones are
2: Yeah, you can make banana bread.
1: Well, I was moving it to the fridge.
2: You know,
0: yeah.
1: And then it dropped, and then it exploded.
0: Gotcha. Okay.
3: Well, and you probably said, this ish is bananas. B-A-N-A-N-A-N.
1: Yes, I had my own Gwen Stefani moment.
0: Man, we're here. Right over there to my left, you're right. Yeah. Six Figure Slim Shady. Woo! Shay Shay, the building.
1: Good morning.
0: Here we go. Here we go.
1: Here we go. We're going bananas.
0: Today, yes. We're going bananas today.
2: Yes, for sure.
0: And of course, the best thing to hit the radio since music, the funny man himself, Greg.
4: Hello. What's up, my guy?
5: Hey, Pulikako.
0: Yes.
5: Aloha kakayake, buddy.
0: Dude, he's going to call in one morning and be like, guys, enough already.
5: He's going to say, what?
2: And I'm going to just tell him,
5: Ipulikako, Lord, please bless us with muscles and no pimples on our elemus. And now, making his way into the arena, the undisputed eighth wonder of the world, the Sultan of Sasa, the Sasquatch of Sovereignty, the Koolau Colossus, Big

0: drive down the road and you see something that just makes your day? Because
1: okay, I don't know about making my day, but I have things that made me question reality, like on the way to work today.
0: All right, and what was that?
1: I watched a bus, so he was going across the intersection perpendicular to me, and he like...
0: Bus?
1: The bus.
0: Related to
2: oh, that's
0: bus.
2: My cousin. That I'm Dubus yeah. with a U. But when we went to Ellis Island, uh-huh. what happened was they just mistaked a U and a E.
1: But yeah, so the bus drove over across me, and all of a sudden I'm like, is that the rim or the rim cover falling off and rolling across the street? No, a manhole like roll across the street. So there's a huge hole sitting right in front of me, and I'm just like, bro, this is like some Final Destination
0: this
1: stuff.
0: This is this morning?
1: This is like 5 minutes into like me having to be at work.
0: Where is this?
1: This is like right by Bishop Street area, going past Business District. And I'm just watching this bus go across. I'm just like, and I drive past thinking, okay, maybe it's not like a deep hole. No, I couldn't see the bottom when I drove past. So good luck to anyone driving on Nimitz.
0: Shay, we should have opened up with
3: avoid
0: that.
3: Avoid the Polynesian discus that's in the road.
1: No, yeah, I saw it rolling and like the light turned green, and I just let it stay green for a couple seconds because I was waiting for the thing to stop rolling so I didn't have to drive over it. Mm. But yeah, you know, it's one of those, why did the chicken cross the road?
0: Those things are like probably 100 pounds each.
1: Yeah, I'm wondering how it pulled up.
3: I think might even be heavier.
0: Yeah, because
3: I don't know because I've never...
0: My dad's telling me this story. This guy, Mark Casabia, used to go ahead.
3: Yeah.
0: Hey, what's up, Uncle Mark?
3: Government name, everything, bro.
0: Hey, Mark, if you

0: So you made it though, Shay.
1: I made it.
0: Mine wasn't questioning reality, but man, here I was bending the block over there on River Street. You know what I mean? Having some River Street Chronicles. Yeah. Ready to look for some show prep on River Street this morning. And I see this guy on his moped heading my direction. And he must be like, I think it's a Popolo guy. Lighter on the skin, maybe about like 350 pounds. And he's on this.
2: Wow.
0: He's on this moped. And it's just screaming because he has this thing throttled out, right? But as I get closer, he get like, his hair is almost like orange, you know. It's kind of crazy. So, you know the lion on Wizard of Oz?
2: Yes.
0: That's exactly what he looked like, but heavy set. And he's there.
1: But it was three, nice. Like full circle around his head orange.
0: Yeah, the whole, so all his hair that was orange. He had the big long beard was orange too.
1: Oh my gosh.
0: And was like blowing backwards at all 10 miles an hour that he was going on this moped at. Wow. And bro, he had the look on his face of just full joy. But a man had the biggest smile and he was trying to look over his shoulder, but his whole body turned at the same time, man.
3: No more net. High tide as well.
0: I get to the next block and I see this guy running after him, chasing him, bro.
1: Yeah, he happy because he stole the moped.
0: I'm not even lying. Things you see on River Street, man.
1: See, I still consider that question reality. Like, I feel like I would still be dreaming.
0: The things you see in the morning.
2: I kid you not, bro.
0: River Street Chronicles. Could you guess what the person chasing after him sounded like?
3: Hey, get to my moped. And you look, and the dude looks like milk.
0: Yeah. No, it's not far off. Wake up.
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0: the tea.
1: So you ever heard of, there's kind of like this trend going around on the internet where women are actually reaching out to companies to have them sponsor their weddings or their bachelorette parties. So,
0: really?
1: Yeah, so they'll like message like, for example, like, oh, a perfume company be like, hey, I'm having a bachelorette party. Will you be down to send me some stuff for like grab bags? So I've never seen a man do this. So a man actually sewed spots on his wedding suit. Ad spots on his wedding suit.
0: Like, I guess so, right? You
1: can do, yeah.
0: Yeah, why not?
1: But okay. Actually, 26 companies, startup companies,
0: no
1: actually
0: way.
1: Hopped in on this. Yes.
0: Wow.
1: So he's actually a startup company owner himself. So he's a French entrepreneur.
0: Uh-huh.
1: And yeah, he raised around $10,000 to $12,000 covering his and tailoring his suit for that.
0: Did he have like a big social media profile or something or no?
2: Well, he does now.
1: Yeah, he does now. But yeah, he owns a startup company. So he might have a little bit of fame from that. Maybe the you know, fiance wife has some people on there.
2: Right, right.
1: But yeah, it looks like... he has a lot of AI work that he does, so yeah. So the lowest price for the sponsors were like $100, and it went up to $2,000 right. depending on the spot and how big it was.
2: Right, right, right.
1: But yeah,
2: I heard that his the fly on his trousers was sponsored by Viagra. So I don't know. You know what I mean? You got to be very careful who you get to sponsor your stuff.
0: Yeah. Hey, you notice like even like somebody's like NASCAR drivers and whatnot.
2: Yeah,
1: that's what it's giving.
0: Yeah, the NASCAR driver vibes. But you'll look at some and you're like, man, what does that have to do with anything NASCAR? It doesn't,
2: that's true.
0: Right?
2: But yeah.
1: I used to, Enzyte. My mom would tell me, because I used to have GoDaddy.com, right?
2: On right, the back right, of the right, right, right.
1: And I was like, what is that? And my dad's like, it's not for children. And so I thought it was like a bad site.
0: Ooh.
2: Well, it can be used to create a bad site.
0: Right, right.
1: Yeah,
2: couldn't
1: yeah.
2: it?
1: I guess so, but I don't think my parents are well versed. I think they just wanted to tell me no.
0: This one brought to you by Hims.
1: Yeah. But yeah, I mean, he only made $2,000 profit. I feel like as the wife, like don't put random emblems on your thing for $2,000. You know?
2: Yeah,
1: you're only going to get married once, I would hope, right? So...
0: You notice how a lot of people in the entertainment biz, performers or whatnot, they wear like plain shirts, right? I mean, look at us, right? We get the black shirt subscription.
1: I have a black shirt on under this.
0: Everybody wear the plain shirts with that

0: kind of saying like, hey, I'm open for sponsorship, right? Because if you want this,
1: right,
0: your logo on this shirt, throw me some dollars and I'll wear them on stage.
1: I don't kid you.
0: Yeah.
2: No, 100%.
1: I mean, that's what sponsorship is all about, right? Like, Lena Hoku Hano Hano Award, sponsored by Gout.
0: Yes.
1: You know what I
2: mean? Oh, my God, yeah. It does not look cute, though. I think I'd be very upset to have my wedding pictures look like that.
0: He did.
2: Yeah.
0: I mean, well, did the bride get sponsored out or no?
2: He's the only one mentioned, so.
0: Yeah.
2: Yeah, super interesting. Bad, I mean,
0: my bride gets sponsored out.
2: Right. I mean, it's legendary, but I don't know if it's for the right ways that he thinks it is.
0: Right.
2: But
0: sure.
2: Speaking of legends, we have Clint Eastwood in the news.
0: Huh?
2: Yeah. So I guess a video has surfaced again from him early in the year where he came out and said that he's retiring officially from the movie industry.
0: Right.
2: He's 96 years old, guys.
0: I thought that happened like 30 years ago. I don't remember a recent movie that he was in.
2: Yeah.
1: I think the last one he played... No, the last one he played like a drug mule or something. Where he had to make money for his grandkids something. And
0: he was like driving a truck.
1: Okay. Yeah. I think that's the last one.
0: Yeah. That was like... Bro. It had to be like 10 years ago too. But yeah, hey, you know what? About a 90-something retire already.
2: No, for real. And I mean, like, we think about it. It's like, okay, he's 90-something. But you got to think of Betty Boop. Or Betty whatever her name... Or Betty White.
1: Betty White.
2: Yeah, Betty White. Yeah. She went all the way to the end.
1: She did.
2: She's so sweet.
0: Probably shouldn't have, but...
2: And she made it.
1: That was a sad day.
2: We lost a golden girl that day. Mm,
1: that's true.
2: The world
1: was
2: a little less gold without
0: her.
2: She was my favorite. But yeah, and then kind of to down the mood, but maybe like to get some, you know, justice from the community.
0: Oh yeah, well, what happened?
2: There's a bunch of big news coming out, and I'm sure a lot of you have heard about it, but there was a mob, like a 15-year-old and a 23-year-old that was mobbed in the North Shore.
0: Wow.
2: Yeah.
0: Saw something about that this past weekend, right? Saturday night?
2: Something, yeah, over the past weekend. But yeah, they were, basically it was a 15-year-old that was getting mobbed, and then a 23-year-old Keikoa came in to go and save him, and in return got beat while trying to save him.
0: Yeah.
2: And so they were actually getting filmed, so a video went viral of the kids like being held, one of the guys being held down and being punched after he was knocked out. And there was just more videos that came out of the people who were doing the crime. Like, I don't know why.
0: So it was like kids and adults that were doing the mob job?
2: So based off reports, it was a mixture of kids and adults that were involved. Mm. And so the situation happened. They went down to another spot in North Shore to kind of run away. And they ran into the same group. They pulled the 15-year-old out of the car, dragged him out. And it was a mixture of men and high schoolers. And then they started holding him down and started beating him. It was crazy. But this happened around Pipeline and went to Dead Man's Curve right after.
0: Wow.
2: Yeah, and then he had the boy tied in a hog tie while others kicked and punched him.
0: Yo, this sounds like...
2: No, this is like a really like major assault.
0: Yeah,
2: like,
0: because I don't know. I didn't look at the recent laws, but I swear I remember from like before where they made it like a felony or something like that if you reach into somebody's window or their car. So
1: right.
0: Basically, you go grab somebody out of their car, and it goes from a misdemeanor to a felony. From my understanding,
2: yes. Yeah. It's the fact that while they were filming, they were laughing about it.
0: Right on. You know? Guys to get busted. Post those videos of you doing.
2: Yeah, and then one of the boys, they were holding him down because I think the 15-year-old went to go escape while the 23-year-old was trying to save him. So they were beating the adult. He went to go run away. They chased him down, and they held him, his face to the water. And every time he struggled, they would push his face into the water.
0: You gotta be kidding me.
2: This is all happening.
1: That's attempted homicide.
2: Yes.
1: Right there,
2: so the 23-year-old, because they're keeping the 15-year-old identity under wraps, of course.
1: Yeah, because juvenile.
2: Yeah. So the 23-year-old is saying his hand is broken. They broke his eye socket, and he had to get reconstructive eye surgery because he has a concussion as well.
0: My goodness, man. You know, I don't respect mob jobbers at all. If you guys do that kind of mob job stuff, bro, unreal.
2: Yeah, and, you know, it sucks because the 15-year-old honor roll student, he was good at school, smart kid, and he was just at the wrong place at the wrong time. But it's just like, I don't know where people think that they feel cool by beating someone up.
0: Well, I don't know.
2: I mean, watching
0: movies or something.
2: We're looking for environmental activists to help these kids, like the SEAL. This is probably like one of the worst assaults, and it happened to kids. Yeah. Like, that's sickening.
1: Yes.
0: I hope that guy,
1: doo-doo, bro.
0: Yeah, it is, man. I hope that guy heals up and they get the justice because that kind of stuff.
1: Oh, for
0: not
1: sure.
0: Cool, man. Not cool.
2: Yeah, it's terrible. But anyways, we're gonna talk about birthdays.
0: Yeah, who we got? We got celebrity birthdays.
2: Where did we cover? Oh, okay. Yep. We have Dana Carvey. So he's from
0: Swing.
2: Yes, Saturday Night Live, Wayne's World.
0: Yeah, he was the blonde one in Wayne's
1: he
0: World.
1: He was.
0: Right, right.
1: Okay. He was. Yeah.
2: Yeah.
0: Dude, he looked like such a stoner, like naturally.
1: He was, yeah.
2: Was he not on the show?
0: On Wayne's World?
2: Yeah.
0: No, he was.
2: Okay, yeah, I was like, he's really good.
0: Yeah.
2: He could have fooled me.
3: She makes me feel kind of funny. Like when we used to climb up the rope in gym class.
1: He's that guy.
2: They're like the white Cheech and Chong.
1: Yes.
2: Yeah,
0: definitely.
2: I remember them. They were, when I was a kid, hopped onto the MTV Music Awards as a little...
1: Yeah.
2: Yeah, it was like forever ago, but I remember that because they were like, Wayne's World, Wayne's World.
3: What a time, excellent.
2: Yeah.
0: Dude, that went like viral back in our days of going viral.
1: That's true.
0: Everybody knew about it.
2: Yeah. It was cool. And then we got Wayne Bradley, or Brady.
0: Brady, yeah.
1: Yeah, Wayne Brady, friend of the show.
0: Friend of the show, yeah.
1: Yeah,
0: He wanted to fight somebody.
1: You know, I lost more friends over the people in this, because me and Wayne were, you know, acquaintances. We talk from time to time.
0: Yeah. You know.
1: And now he's not my friend, bro.
0: when somebody talking smack about him, thinking that he don't know nobody from down here. And then all of a sudden, you get family or something in my power. Sometimes,
2: Hey, someone's talking smack about you.
0: Wait, bro, call us back. Bring

0: Spock.
1: He was Mr. Spock, yeah. The new Star Trek, he was Mr. Spock.
0: He has the greatest smooth eyebrows.
2: Skin, live long and prosper.
1: Smooth skin, everything.
3: Yeah.
0: Bubbles is getting excited.
4: He yes, because you know what? He's in my world.
2: Yeah. I love it when Bubbles does the Vulcan logo with both hands, but then they kind of meet in the middle and do that little... What? Yeah.
0: We call that rock, paper, scissors, but it only hits scissors.
4: This is called I Wanna Do the Utsube.
0: Oh, no, that's the I Come in Peace.
2: Yeah, is that what it is? I'm sure that's what it is.
0: Then we have Awkwafina. Is that how it's pronounced?
1: Yeah, Awkwafina. Yeah. She's from Shang-Chi, and she was in Crazy Rich Asians.
2: Yes, that's right. Yes, I think great she came comedian. Down here right after that yes. show, yeah. right? Awkwafina, because we interviewed her.
0: Mm-hmm. Yeah, awesome. Honestly, nice I love that movie. Andy Cohen, Bravo TV.
2: Nice.
1: Yes, he did all the house. He created all the housewife shows.
0: Oh,
2: I didn't know
0: you
2: that.
0: You know, I wouldn't be surprised. I'm not surprised.
4: Andy's in my world too.
2: Is he?
0: I knew it.
2: Wow. Man, Bubbles World grows by the day, huh?
4: That's right. Bubbles World. Party time. Excellent.
2: Yeah. Any other birthday, Shay?
0: Just the wonderful people who are listening to us gotcha. That we don't know. Happy birthday, everybody.
2: Hey, did it fit your birthday? What?
0: Oh, actually, I think it was yesterday. We had Romeo Valentine, one of our buddies.
2: Oh, Romeo!
0: Romeo!
2: Happy belated, my G. And if it's your birthday, happy birthday.
0: Happy birthday.
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0: You know, because sometimes everybody needs a little born again. Yeah. Mm-hmm. It's thoughts of born again.
1: With a key, we unlock the door to imagination. Beyond it is another dimension. A dimension where you find yourself as the warden of a Portuguese prison, where there are no locks or bars, just a sign that says, Simon says stay.
0: That's pretty Portuguese. Thoughts of Portuguese.
2: So there's this local guy who is working at a calendar factory. Uh-huh. And, you know, one day he got fired. You know why?
0: Why?
2: He took one day off.
0: Thoughts of Portuguese.
2: I started getting super paranoid, so I told my boss I needed a raise because these companies were after me. He said, which ones? I said, electric, water, and credit card.
1: Nice.
0: You never know what's going to be in the mind of a Portuguese.
2: Nope.
0: Yeah. Thoughts of Portuguese.
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5: Yeah, that don't sound right.
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Aloha kakayaka, it's your girl Shay Shay checking in from the Wake Up Crew. That was you from Haiwato. Right now I got Angel by Shaggy. 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
1: Woo! I love that song. That was the old Peaky Pickers with Old Fashioned Touch. Good morning, everybody. It's Shay Shay from the Wake Up Crew. And right now I got J-Bug the Green Common Kings, Fiji with Fired Up the Roses. 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

Island 98.5, Hawaii's number one reggae station. What's up? It's Shay Shay from the Wake Up Crew, and that was Cotton Candy from Seven Sons and Fia. Speaking of the Seven Sons, we are going to be doing a live broadcast at the Hawaiian Financial Music Hall here at the iHeartRadio studio. That's going to be at 9 a.m., and that will be on YouTube, Instagram, and on the radio station itself. So make sure you're tuning in. But right now I have UB40 with Can't Help Falling in Love. 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

is you from High Water. What's up, everybody? It's Shay Shay. And I just want to let you guys know it's my time to sign off. So I'm going to be logging off for the day, and I'll be back on tomorrow morning. And guess what? We're going to have our Wild Lahine, and that's going to be at 7 a.m. So make sure you guys tune in, and we're going to be posting them on our Instagram as well. I hope you guys have a wonderful day. And if you want to keep in touch with my Instagram, it is The Real Slim Shay D. You're listening to Island 98.5, Hawaii's number one reggae station.

0: reaching out to the world. The music is like a bullet firing from Iron Island. 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

0: Chronic, Skank and Sweet, wrapping up this afternoon's Reggae Cafe right here on Hawaii's number one reggae station, Island 98.5. You guys are cruising with Sage Boy. Happy Aloha Tuesday, Ohana. 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Good luck, Ohana.
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You guys are cruising with Sage Boy. Coming up in the mix, we got some vibes from the green. Right now, we got 94 Block, Rebel Soldiers, Nothing to Hide, Island 98.5.

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